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1: Hey, this is Keith. Who am I speaking to?
2: This is Donna from Detroit. Issa, how are you doing?
1: What's good? What's good with you?
2: I am the biggest fan of yours. This is my first time I ever talked to somebody. I actually like that. It's the biggest fan of Keith Sweat.
1: Okay, thank you. And I appreciate it.
2: You're welcome. Yeah, you were posed a question about fatherhood. I never met my father.
1: Okay.
2: And all these years, you know, since my mother died, she never told me much about my father. So, you know, she was a mother, a father to me. And since I was a baby, so, you know, all these years, you know, I never pose a question to my mother, you know.
1: Mm-hmm.
2: But she did a good job raising me, though.
1: So your mother played the father and mother role?
2: Yeah. So I did it to my kids. I'm a mother and a father, too.
1: See, she held it down.
2: Yeah.

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1: The Poly Hour has just begun, so call me up if you would like to and apologize to that one you know you've hurt. Now, it's real important that you make things right, so hit me up right now and apologize. The number is 866-92-SWEAT. 866-927-9328.

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1: Hey, welcome to the Sweat Hotel. 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Now, I want to know about your experience with fatherhood. Call me on the Sweat Lines and let me know. The number is 866-92-SWEAT. 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
1: 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Call me on the Sweat Lines and let me know. The number is 866-92-SWEAT. 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

0: If Smooth and Sexy was a soundtrack, this is it right here. I said yes. You're listening to The Sweat Hotel.
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0: 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Stokely, formerly of Mint Condition, needs love. That's his latest with Luther, Since I Lost My Baby. 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

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Sundays are a vibe, going with the classic R&B slow jams. 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
1: Kevin Ross, his latest called Spin. 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I love me some Isleys. Between the Sheets is on the way next. I've got something new from Neo, Up, Out, and Gone. Plus, I'll take you back a little bit with Maxwell, Pretty Wings by request.
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This is your girl, Sharon. Kick it with the B, the world famous A.D. 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
5: From the 98.5 Weather Center, here's the forecast.
6: A hot and humid day is in store with a few isolated downpours this afternoon and evening. For tomorrow, a complex of storms moves in from the west. That's bringing our storm coverage up to 60%, especially tomorrow afternoon and evening. Sunday starts our drying trend. We're entering more of a summertime pattern. Temperatures climb from the low to mid-90s with afternoon storm chances. Hope you have a great Friday. I'm meteorologist Grace Williams with Fox 8.
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1: I've spent a lot of time recently thinking about a man I don't know much about. I don't know what he looked like. 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What I do know is his name, Richard.

0: best from back in the day and today. We're 98.5 WYLD. Jay Nichols with you, kicking off this Juneteenth and Father's Day weekend with more of your favorites coming up from New Edition, also Chris Brown and Teddy Pendergrass. Now, we're getting closer to our 15th annual Welcome Affair presented by Morris Bart with Johnny Gill performing live. Also, Michelle, Sean Millie, BJ Soko, and special surprise guests. You can't buy the tickets. You can only win them. And of course, leaving those talkback mic messages qualifies you for the ticks. Even if it's a talkback mic message shouting out your dad for Father's Day, that'll qualify you for Welcome Affair tickets. And we'll be out and about all day tomorrow. I'll let you know where coming up right here on FM 98.
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0: 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Jay Nichols with Teddy Pendergrass and Charlie Wilson coming up.
1: Hey, Jay, jamming with you. This is Ingrid.
0: Thanks for jamming. And that talkback mic message just qualified you for Welcome Affair tickets. Good luck.

0: the best from back in the day. And today we're 98.5 WYLD. I'm Jay Nichols, kicking off this Father's Day weekend. Also, happy Juneteenth. Coming up, it's Rick James, Outkast, and your request from the talkback mic for Kalani. Now, coming up, it'll be the sold-out R&B tour at the Superdome. 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
1: What's up, Jay Nichols, my man? It's boy Ted, man. Qualify me for that money, man. Hook me up with them tickets too, partner. Let's do this.
0: All right, Teddy, with that talkback mic message, you're qualified for those Usher and Chris Brown tickets, and I'll give you a chance to win the money. The 11 o'clock hour, I'll give you a keyword to qualify for $2,500. 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
2: 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Fresh off the New Edition tour and headed to the Welcome Affair stage. 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My. 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
1: 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Chris Brown and Usher.
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2: Happy Juneteenth Day. Have fun. 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Pray for the people that need cleanup, recovery. Love you.
0: Most definitely appreciate that talkback mic message, my brother Jeff Nixon. You're qualified as well. Here's Isaiah Falls.

0: from back in the day and today. We're 98.5 WYOD. Jay Nichols in the big chair with you. Happy Friday. Happy Father's Day weekend. Also, happy Juneteenth. Coming up, it's her, Michael Jackson, also Music Soul Child. And coming up next hour at the top of the 11 o'clock hour, I'll give you a keyword. 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And to celebrate, we're giving you the money. $2,500 could be yours next hour. 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
1: 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I'm trying to win the tickets. It doesn't matter. 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
1: Like a dog, two drink fees, two chin-lipping mics. You heard me early in the morning trying to get the tickets for the concert. Show some love. 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

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Coming up, it's Heat Wave and John Legend, who did an amazing job performing Glory with Common at the opening ceremonies for the President Obama Center in Chicago on yesterday. 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

0: best from back in the day and today. We're 98.5 WYOD. Jay Nichols with you as we roll inside this Friday edition of the Back in the Day Buffet with Maze and Frankie. Coming up also, Tina Marie and Al Green.
1: Good afternoon. I would like to wish all the fathers happy Father's Day. And y'all have a great blessed day on Sunday.
0: Thank you so much for the Talkback Mic message. 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

0: 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Jay Nichols with Anita Baker coming up.
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0: All right, that Talkback Mic message just qualified you. We're also accepting your Father's Day greetings. 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And plus, that'll qualify you for those welcome.

the best from back in the day. And today we're 98.5 WYLD. Jay Nichols in a big chair with you. Coming up, it's Maxwell Stokely. Also going to throw in something from Grover Washington Jr. And the world famous is in the green room getting ready to check in.

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0: 98.5 WYLD Bass from back in the day. And today, Mario, Stevie Wonder, and Usher coming up. Casey and JoJo just creeped in. That keyword, yeah. Everybody who's celebrating a birthday should enter this keyword on our website, WYLDFM.com. It's trip. Enter trip right now and get your share of $250K as America celebrates the birthday. We're giving you a chance to win $2,500. This lady left a talkback mic message earlier and said,
1: "Hey, this is Cynthia. 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I want to win that money. I'm here chilling with my cousin Terry, and we're listening to FM 98. Let's go.
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0: 98.5 WYOD Best from back in the day of today. Coming up, I got Chris Brown, Escape, and Maxwell. Birdo called again, y'all, talking about some Chris Brown tickets.
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1: Yeah, my name is Terrell. I'm calling from and I would love to take my best friend, see Johnny Gill.
0: Hey, I'm going to tell you how to get those tickets. But right now, Teddy is on.

0: 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Best from back in the day and today. Juneteenth celebrations going on around everywhere. And yeah, Felicia, I got Kehlani's new song, Folded, coming up. Let me see, Maze just popped up. 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

98.5 WYLD Maze, Mary J. and Stokely's got a new song out, y'all. You know I'm playing it. It's A.D. Berry. Hey, check out this new one from Kehlani. Yeah, everybody's calling for this one. It's called Foldin'. Listen to the lyrics and laugh like I did. Boy, she's ready. 98.

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0: 98.5 WYLD, best from back in the day and today. Couple of Juneteenth parties going on, and I got your requests coming up. Shalimar, Stevie, and Jaheim, just in case. Oh, and also Her with Danger. Plus, push that red mic. 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
1: Hey, Berrylicious, this is Suzette. I'm jamming on the North Shore. I'm not on the job, though. I'm at home enjoying myself. Just got through grilling some steaks for me and my sister. Just was wondering if I could hear Sean Millie just one time. Cross by me for some tickets, too.
0: Oh, you got that entry in. Thanks for listening. It's coming up.
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Then we start over.

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0: Sweat. Checking you into his Sweat Hotel. Right now, you got me, A.D. Barry. Juneteenth celebrations going on right now with Get Your Favorite On. I'm telling you, I'm taking a look. Earth, Wind & Fire just popped up. And yeah, we're hooking people up big time, y'all. The 5 o'clock hour is that hour where, of course, you get that keyword. 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

0: 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LL Cool J is on.
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98.5 WYLD, Bass from back in the day. And today, coming up is Mary J. and Where You Need to Be to Win Welcome Affair Tickets. It's A.D. Barry. Hey, Giselle, here's that new song from Kalani. Yeah, it's called Folded, and it's on 98. Turn it up and check it out.

0: 5 WYLD best from back in the day and today. Coming up, more of your requests, including PJ Martin's Mutual for Tracy and Romalis jamming with me. What's up, y'all? It's AD Barry. We're hooking people up with tickets to our walkable fair. How you get an entry in and winning tickets? 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And send us a talkback mic message like somebody just did.
1: Hey, Barry-licious. This is Suzette. I'm jamming on the North Shore. I'm not on the job, though. I'm at home enjoying myself. Just got through grilling some steaks for me and my sister. Just was wondering if I can hear Sean Milley just one time. Cross Bobby for some tickets, too.
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0: 98.5 WYLD Bass from back in the day and today. Juneteenth still going down, y'all. I got Maze. And at 7 o'clock, Keith Sweat is checking you into his Sweat Hotel right here on 98. 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